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4: 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Blackhawks 4:30 Summit, timeout 2009.
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0: 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Fire alarm. 8444 Stunt Randall Road, on B, Bravo. 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

0: 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Medic routine seizure. 940 North Boulevard Street. 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Medic routine seizure. 940 North Boulevard Street.
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0: Ladder 27, smoke odor outside. 8640 University City Boulevard. Ladder 27, smoke odor outside. 8640 University City Boulevard.
1: Closer to 13 in the taxi.

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0: The caller said that he sees black smoke coming from the area. It's behind the Harris Teeter. He didn't see any fire. Would you like for us to upgrade this to a box?
1: Yeah, we're almost on scene, but he's still on scene.
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0: 916, Mineral Station 1 Rescue, Delta Unconscious, 8501 Blair Road, 8501 Blair Road, Cross Streets, Woodland Ave and Cherry Brook Drive, Ops 4 for traffic, Ops 4 at 2035.
1: Of Harrison, engine 21, 7228 at the CG, apartment B. The 62-year-old male with difficulty breathing. 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
1: Agent 40, go ahead.
0: Check with medic. See if this is a 911 hang-up or a 911 only phone that they can trace back.
1: Agent 40, it looks like it's going to be both. We had this similar situation last night. It was a person that was using the emergency, like, SOS feature on their phone. So it wouldn't give us their actual phone number. It just gave us a phase two location. And we were never able to locate the patient. But they continuously called 911 for, like, 30 minutes.
0: Yeah, we're kind of familiar with the situation. It's been ongoing for a couple weeks on and off. Show is not emergent.
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MAX 65, Matthew Station 2 Rescue, breathing problems, 1812, Gander Cove Lane, 1812, Gander Cove Lane, apartment 1414, cross streets, Monroe Road, at dead end, Ops 4 for traffic, Ops 4 of 2049.

4 from Matthews, engine 22. You're responding for, responding with medic 65 for a 70-year-old male, conscious and breathing. Was seen at the hospital today, now clean, shortness of breath and coughing, 165 pounds.

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0: 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I know this has been a repeat issue. 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
1: 10-4, Agent 40.
0: In the future, I mean, if they do this again tonight, I say send CMPD out, because there's not actually a medical issue going on. It's just somebody, kid playing with a phone or something.
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0: 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It's panting. The windows are barely cracked. The vehicle's not running. 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Police are en route with you.
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1: Engine 4, go ahead.
0: Alarm, we've made contact with the calling party and the vehicle. Animal's not in distress. Can we give you a license plate number to run so we can get a contact info to call the person of this owner of this vehicle?
1: Tim, we'll go ahead with it.
0: Copy. I have Lima Juliet Echo 5943.
1: Tim, we're copied. Lima Juliet Echo 5943. Is that through North Carolina?
0: That's affirmative, North Carolina.
1: Tim.
0: Also, alarm, can you start CPD animal control this way, just in case we have to pop this door?
1: Tim, our police should be in route.
0: All right, that's affirmative. I'm looking at him right now.
2: Agent 4, can you repeat your last step, over?
0: Alarm, that's Furman. I'm looking at CPD. I'll go face-to-face with them.
2: Agent 4.
3: To this location, non-emergency.
1: Agent 4, sir, non-emergency.
3: Go ahead.
1: Hey, yes, sir. Was your traffic for alarm?
3: Negative.
1: Thanks. 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
0: Can you give the caller a call back? We're trying to locate. 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
1: Devon, I'll try and get some more information for you. It does say that the caller was not with the patient. Say that he was outside.
0: Yeah, I wonder if they meant just outside the restroom. We've looked outside. Can't seem to locate anybody in distress.
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Cross streets Morris Pond Drive and Chesham Drive, off 4 of traffic, off 4 at 2115.

0: Medic 12, Cornelia Station 1 Rescue, Delta Traffic Accident, Statesville Road and Westmoreland Road, Statesville and Westmoreland, Ops 4 for traffic, Ops 4, out 2116.
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1: 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Engine 31, MVA medic hold, 1018 Ridge Road.

Battalion 2, engines 35, 27, and 36, and ladder 27. Smoke odor inside. 11,215 feet Thurbrook Road, Anai, India. Battalion 2, engines 35, 27, and 36, and ladder 27. Smoke odor inside. 11,215 feet Thurbrook Road, Anai, India. Ladder 20, assault. 9508 South Boulevard. Ladder 20, assault. 9508 South Boulevard. Ladder 17, pedestrian struck. Between 3700 and 3899 Queen City Drive. Ladder 17, pedestrian struck. Between 3700 and 3899 Queen City Drive.

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3: 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Engine 42, medic routine ill person, 4012 Bell Pond Lane. Engine 16, tree town, Rutledge Avenue and Randolph Road, on B, Bravo. Engine 16, tree town, Rutledge Avenue and Randolph Road, on B, Bravo.
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0: 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It's going to be a 25-year-old female complaining of chest pain, 7811 at Patria Lane.
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0: Two to the tree. We are going to need the city arborist to come out and cut this. It's kind of outside of our capabilities.
1: That's 10-4. Would you like for me to get police dispatch out there and see if they can sit on it?
0: That would be great.
1: 10-4, I did put a ticket in with the city arborist as well.
0: Okay, thank you. You let me know if you hear back from them.
1: Yes.
2: Ladder 20 alarm.
1: Ladder 20.
2: Do you get anything further we're able to locate? We got CMPDM medic here, up and down.
3: June 27. Medic routine fall with injury. 9841 Robert D. Snyder Road. Engine 27. Medic routine fall with injury. 9041 Robert D. Snyder Road.
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0: 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Ladder 20, Assault, 9575 South Boulevard, on B, Bravo, Ladder 20, Assault. 9575 South Boulevard, on B, Bravo.
1: Medic Ask Force back out here. They're on the phone with the caller now. She thinks she's on the Greenway, but we're unable to plot her phone number. So we don't really know exactly where she's at.
2: Check for a medic number.
1: Negative, they're just on the phone with her now. They just asked for us to redispatch on it.

0: 1 to Tower 18. Tower 18, you've got police on scene, 3-year-old male assaulted, bleeding from the head. Medic is responding, emergency traffic.
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0: CMPD's got two officers that are going to sit on this. That'll be the point of contact for the arborist if they need something. And are we good to go back home?
1: 10-16.
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0: Fire 24-1, 42, just make a lap, meet us back in the parking lot. She's not on this side. Ladder 24-3 to command.
1: Go ahead.
0: I've located the victim about a quarter mile down from the entrance to the left.
1: 10-4, what equipment is Matt going to need?
0: Stretcher. That's about it.
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0: 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Ladder 20 driver, just parked by medic. That's going to be our only entrance egress.
3: Copy that. I'm headed back to Georgia. Four, perfect contact. Hunter's one, you're one, don't see. Hunter's one, you're one, perfect on scene.

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2: We're on South Tryon. We have an ETA of about 4 minutes, Steve.
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Engine 43. Medic routine poisoning. 3216 South Boulevard.

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Manic routine hemorrhage. 6120 East Independence Boulevard. Engine 3. Manic routine hemorrhage. 6120 East Independence Boulevard.

Engine 43, patient's going to be outside the bar. It's going to be a black female with a white shirt and jeans. Third floor elevator, it's going to be outside a glass door to the left. 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

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Singletree Road and Pine Lake Lane is cross streets. Op 6 reassignment. Timeout 2154.

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Medic routine hemorrhage. 6120 East Independence Boulevard. On C. Charlie. Engine 3. Medic routine hemorrhage. 6120 East Independence Boulevard. On C. Charlie.

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Ladder 17. Netic routine stroke. 5501 Josh Birmingham Parkway.

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0: 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It's going to be activation for Zone 50 with no description, just a general commercial fire alarm.
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Honda Company responding, 22. 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You have a private hydrant at Williams and Middlebridge, cross streets of, and then 19th still. Engine 19, your caller is remaining on scene in case assistance was locating it.

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0: Charles 77, Huntersville Station 4, Rescue, Fall 8812, New Oak Lane, 8812, New Oak Lane, Cross Streets, Wild Lilac Court, and Cedar Ford Court, Ops 4, traffic Ops 4, up 2232.
1: 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Peace Drive and Statesville Road. Engine 28, lock in. Peace Drive and Statesville Road.

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Oxford Hunters Village 4. 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
3: 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I think this is the closest address she was able to pull up on Google.
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0: 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Only order we got is a bad dumpster right there by the area. We'll clean it out. You can go ahead and show letter two available and in quarters.
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Pigeon 4. You can cancel medic. 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
1: Mayhill, that's 1-0. 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
2: 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Got a townhome, nothing stolen, two sides, be off rescue.
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0: There's going to be in the Circle K in the pumps area. Male reported initially to be passed out. Medic is giving CPR instructions.
1: Copy.

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0: Ladder 28. Difficulty breathing. 6100 steel in place. Ladder 28. Difficulty breathing. 6100 steel in place.
1: Ground Zimbardo 77, you're responding for an assault. 11-341, quarter horse core, police home scene secured for a male with bruises and a female with injuries from being strangled.
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It's going to be for a broken hand, possibly from a fight, but they're not able to confirm.

0: Medic 50, West Mike Fire and Rescue, traffic accident on the highway, 85 northbound before exit 32, 85 north before Little Rock Road, op 6 for traffic, op 6, out 2308.
1: Engine 21, MVA, north I-85 and Little Rock Road, Engine 21, MVA, north I-85 and Little Rock Road. Westmec Squad 2, MVA, north I-85 and Little Rock Road, Westmec Squad 2, MVA, north I-85 and Little Rock Road.
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0: 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Just confirming you're on scene.
1: 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Michael Peter must not be tracking.
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1: 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I'm from crash notification coming through law enforcement.

Letter 1, MVA. East 4th Street and Hawthorne Lane. Letter 1, MVA. East 4th Street and Hawthorne Lane.

0: Charlotte 23 to the lawn. Can you give me an ETA on that?
1: CFR last 23.
0: Answer that. I just pulled up. Thank you.
1: CFR last 23.
2: 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We travel from 29 to 32 northbound. 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
5: Squad 2, we got nothing southbound from Motor Rocket Demo.
2: Okay, copy. Central, if you don't have anything further, we check from 29 to 32, northbound, southbound. A little clear.
4: East 4th Street and Hawthorne Lane, on the Echo.
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1: That's Tim Warren. You said there was somebody locked inside the park?
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1: Hey, we're back here. Are you at the guard shack?
0: No, we were. He told us to go straight and take a right at the end of that, and we are still, we were looking for you guys, but unable to find y'all at all.
1: All right, turn around and come back by the guard shack. There's going to be a security guard come to meet you in a black Explorer, and he's going to bring you back the back side of us. But turn around and come back like you're going back out the guard shack. Stay straight, and you'll see him. He's coming to get you now.
0: I copy you. We'll be monitoring this channel. We do have our lights on, just in case if you spot us.
1: Okay. Yeah, you're going to stay straight, past the guard shack, go around the buildings, and he should be back up there in a minute. I told him to come get you.
0: Okay, thank you, sir.
2: 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Engine 35, poisoning, 605 Pavilion Boulevard, on F, Foxtrot.

0: 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You have Medic 71 responding to you. We have a 67-year-old female, conscious breathing, history of COPD, having trouble breathing.
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South Tryon Street and West Kingston Avenue. Ladder 2, unconscious. South Tryon Street and West Kingston Avenue.

0: Davidson, Station 1 Rescue, overdose, 109 Patterson Court Circle, 109 Patterson Court Circle, at Davidson College, Cross Streets, Glasgow Street, and Nelson Lane, I'll swerve traffic ops 4, out at 9, 100.
1: Alright, Dave Long, so it's 77 South, was it on Brookshire?
0: No, I was just confirming your route.
1: Yeah, I hit the button. We're on scene. We're taking it there, you know.
0: You go, I don't think you're tracking again. That's the L2.
1: Devil's face.

0: odd ones and one, or at least by medic, you can tell if I'm doing this quite available.
1: Papa Lander 1, show you available.
2: Davidson Agent 1, en route.
1: Davidson Agent 1, 4.
3: So we cleared everything down this way as well. When you guys come back, if you would just go back towards the Brookshire, we're going to circle back around that way as well.
1: All right, we're getting on the phone, Brookshire West. Central to Davidson, Engine 1. You're spotting along with, I'm at 6 from Iredale. We have a 19-year-old male, conscious of breathing. Campus police on scene with him, buzzing. ETOH on board.

0: They think we made it all the way to BFR or nothing.
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0: All right, 5 on court.

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0: 4877. We just cleared the Brookshire, headed west. If you don't have anything further, it's going to return service.
1: We don't have anything further. Spotter 2.
0: Alright, we're out here at CMD and medic. None of us can find anybody. Each of the ladder 2 available and the wind puts back and forth.
1: Okay, we're ladder 2.

0: How long did it do?
1: That long.
0: And to caller advisor, a fire alarm went briefly, but then silenced. There's no signs of smoke or fire, no CO symptoms reported. She then advised that she believes she may have an intruder because her dog is going crazy. You do have police en route as well.
2: Patient transport decision.
1: 26, have a 10-4 transport decision.

0: 6.
1: Go ahead, 5 and 6.
0: Not sure which way you're coming in. Right now, we're staged on Ridge Road. Campus police has lost our patient. They are looking for him.
1: We are coming down Mountain Vernon Highway right now. We have about a 7-minute ETA.
0: Okay, hopefully I'll have an answer when you get this way. Just come down Ridge Road, off Mecklenburg Highway, and you'll run right into us.
1: 10-4, are we going to be making a right or left off of that road?
0: You make a left. Right before you get to Beatty Street. Beatty Street will be on your right. Ridge will be on your left.
1: Perfect. Thank you.

0: 1-9-6. We just spoke to Davis PD again, Campus PD. They can't find a patient, so we're clear, so you can clear as well.
1: 7-4, sounds clear. Thank you.
2: 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I'm at 6 and Davidson, Engine 1, show you both clear.

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1: Just 11 to a row.

a lot of the companies responding to the John Bell. It's going to be the outer before exit 1D, Carson Boulevard. There was a two-vehicle accident. One vehicle has left the scene. You're looking for a black Nissan Sentra. The police are en route.

0: 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Ladder 2, you can clear.
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Matthews, I'll call West 1322 Woody Creek Road, 1322 Woody Creek Road, Chesney Glen Drive, and Chancellorfield Lane, Cross Streets, make up 6 for the summit.

0: 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Assist Medic. Brookshire Boulevard and Oakdale Road. Ladder 13. Assist Medic. Brookshire Boulevard and Oakdale Road.
1: Unit spotted on Woody Creek Road. 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Found unresponsive in the bathroom with previous SI statements prior. We do have police en route.
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1: 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Unknown problem, possible seizure, 15004 Combs Lane, 15004 Combs Lane, Unit B Bravo, Crossroads Delaware Drive and Old States Hill Road, Ops 4 of traffic, Ops 4 at midnight 29.

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Was taken to the hospital yesterday with reference to symptoms.

Engine 15. Medic routine allergic reaction. 3300 Magnolia Hill Drive, on B, Bravo. Engine 15. Medic routine allergic reaction. 3300 Magnolia Hill Drive, on B, Bravo.

Ladder 27. Medical. 111 Ken Hoffman Drive. Ladder 27. 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

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Assist Kinetic. 69 Albemarle Road.

0: 1123 Medicine Route, routine traffic for 6927 Albemarle. You have a male that was robbed and beaten. The police are on scene and scene is secure.
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Medic routine poisoning. 17905 Halton Park Drive.

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0: along the company's responding, 13320 Valentine Corporate Place, Crossroads Upper Avenue and Johnston Road to 45. 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They did advise no contact with any of the key holders yet.
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0: Armada 35. I'm sure you heard it from Medic. Updated address is going to be for 3 Alpha. 3 Alpha.
1: Letter 45. Other outside fire. 1525 Wembley Central Lane. Army. Echo. Letter 45. Other outside fire. 1525 Wembley Central Lane. 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Echo.

along the ladder 45, 5025 Wembley Central Lane, moving inside the complex in the pool area. The caller thinks that she sees some mulch on fire or that is smoking. It's going to be the side nearest the parking lot.

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0: Hey, it sounds like those PD pads are going to be engine 12. They are on their way back to the scene now to collect them.
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0: Well, I was in a service call at this address earlier today.

0: we had was yesterday at 11:22. We had it as a brush fire on the freeway, but it does have this address listed underneath it.
1: So yesterday at 11 a.m.?
0: Yes, sir, that's affirmative.
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0: Hello, we're outside. What is the best way to access the building?
1: My driver's coming down to let you in.
0: 10-4 sounds good. We'll be in front of the truck.

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Engine 25. It's all semantic hold. 808 Farrell Avenue. Engine 25. It's all semantic hold. 808 Farrell Avenue. Engine 10. Poisoning. 2211 Highland Street. 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
3: Seven.
1: Hey, we're done for. We're just working on some patient refusal paperwork.
3: 7-4.
2: 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Assault medic hold. 5859 Albemarle Road. Engine 65. Assault medic hold. 5859 Albemarle Road.

0: the line, or 23.
1: 23, go ahead.
0: Just letting you know, we have the engine responding to 6940 Lawyers Road for a medic routine traumatic injuries. It's right there by you.
1: Okay. We don't see anything. But the CMPD is supposed to be with them?
0: I don't believe so. It's a 21-year-old female who was bit by a dog.
1: Okay. Yeah, we don't see anybody right here. I'll see if I can see anything.
0: I'm not sure if he's on scene or not. No, we don't have anything in our notes from medic.
1: Well, there's enough officers here. I'll ask around if they see anything too.
0: Tickle, thank you.

0: ladder 23 to alarm. Police officer said there's already a police officer there. They're going out to. If we get cleared out from here, I'll release them and we'll go, but we're waiting on medic.
1: 2-5-23.

0: Virginia 65, 5859 Albemarle Road. The police are around, so the scene is not secure. There are reports of at least one patient with unknown injuries.
1: Engine 7, copy. We have patient contact.
0: 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Medic is holding. It's possibly one patient.

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0: 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We're now getting a call from the premise reporting no signs of smoke or fire where the caller is.
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Medic routine poisoning. 9508 South Boulevard. Engine 20. Medic routine poisoning. 9508 South Boulevard.

0: 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MVA medic hold. Between 8300 and 8328 South Tryon Street. 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
1: Go ahead.
0: And 26, right now it's a medic hold. Police did advise that you have a unit on scene reporting one patient reporting neck, shoulder, chest, and head pain.
1: Okay.
0: Looks like it's going to be a two-car MVA, more towards Sandy Porter and South Tryon, gray Toyota, and I can't make out what the other one is.
2: Thank you,

Engine 11. Elevator entrapment investigation. 435 South Tryon Street, on F, Foxtrot. 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Elevator entrapment investigation. 435 South Tryon Street, on F, Foxtrot.

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1: Okay. We do have Medic 4 on scene as well right now.
0: 10-4.
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0: 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Nobody's been transported.
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Mason 3, respond reference, possible water pipe busted, coming from under bush, flooding the parking lot.

Engine 4, medic routine MVA, West 10th Street and North Smith Street. Engine 4, medic routine MVA, West 10th Street and North Smith Street. Engine 18, assault medic hold, 2331 Siri Avenue. Engine 18, assault medic hold, 2331 Siri Avenue.

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0: 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Medic routine unconscious. West 6th Street and North Pine Street. Ladder 4. Medic routine unconscious. West 6th Street and North Pine Street.
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0: 4. 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Engine 4. 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
1: 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Still waiting on CMPD. 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
3: 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Tato Drive and Brighton Gap Boulevard. Question. Brighton Gap Boulevard and Cross Street. Operations on Ops 4, time out 0252.
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1: 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This is going to be an area of refuge alarm. It's just a repeating automated message. 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
0: 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We're going to work on doing something about it.

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1: 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Ladder 24, medic routine fall with injury, 5826 Carmel Road, on G, Golf. Ladder 24, medic routine fall with injury, 5826 Carmel Road, on G, Golf.
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3: 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Gonna be a ETOH female with a vehicle that's flipped and she cannot get out of the vehicle. You do have police en route. Cross streets are Sydney Crest Avenue and Gonzi Wood Drive, 34 still.

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1: 12, alarm.
0: Ranger 12, reported two car MVA, black sedan versus a black Kia Soul. Police are still en route.
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0: around the latter 23, Sharon Point Apartments, apartment L Lima. 19-year-old male having 5 seizures back to back, not alert between them. Medic is responding, emergency traffic.
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2: Day four. And also, did you say I got medic unit 6 to 7?
1: A negative. Medic is 6 to 7 minutes out.
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0: What's your ETA?
1: 5 minutes, maybe a couple minutes longer. We're on 485, just past an exit 12 now.
0: Copy 10-4, just a quick update. Our patient has a sharp pain on her right side. Unable to get her blood pressure. She said it was starting to hurt in her left arm. Pulse was 123, O2 was 93 before we put on O2. She does have home oxygen. She is not from this county. She's from Rutherford County. I just want to know y'all to get here to transport.
1: Okay, boy, sounds good. We'll be there shortly. We need to bring a chair, make a move or anything like that.
0: Now, just bring your stretcher. She's on the first floor.

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Engine 15. 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

0: I'm on Voyager 15. 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
1: Devil.
0: Alarm Ranger 15, that'll be Unit E-Echo.

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Engine 9. 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

0: 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Four-story bank with nothing showing. 812 be command.
1: 10-4, 12 on scene with command, nothing showing from a four-story bank.

0: 16 call sign.
1: Alarm to companies responding. Reported to be 77 northbound at exit 11 prior to West Brookshire. Caller was a passerby simply reporting a car accident with somebody trapped in. Police are still en route. The caller is no longer on the line. It was a dropped call with no answer on callback.

0: 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Medics on scene with CMPD. Southwest Command Billings Street.
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0: 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Medic routine MVA. North I-77 Toll Highway. Engine 18 and Tower 18. Medic routine MVA. North I-77 Toll Highway.
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1: It's a 12. Single vehicle MVA, black car, possibly a Kia or Lexus. Call was reporting 77 northbound, approximately 1 mile. Direct 0439.

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3: 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I see the ladder's picking it up.
4: Negative, engine 4. It's going to require a two-unit response. Ladder 4 just got cleared off the northbound 77 in Brookshire Freeway call, so they'll be coming the opposite direction of you.
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0: 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Go ahead.
1: Hey, receiver, another activation.
0: Tango, sir. I actually have the responsible party on the phone. Do you need somebody to respond out?
1: Yeah, one of their pull stations has malfunctioned and set the system off.
0: Tango, sir.
2: I'm playing on.
3: Page 5.
2: Where?
3: Where are you calling alarm?
2: I'm playing on and clear. I didn't know he was sitting there.
4: Sorry, to the East 18.
5: Go ahead.
4: Hey, we didn't get anything or see anything from the 85 to 77. You guys cleared that way as well?
5: We went to North Carolina South and see things. We flipped back around. We're trying to go south down. See what we can see.
4: Rescue 11 to alarm. Who's on the wreck? Where are
0: you? Rescue 10. It's going to be station 18 on 77.
4: Yeah. What did you say?
5: Rescue 10. Rescue 10.
0: Rescue 10.
5: Go ahead, Rescue 10.
4: Hey, it's right before the bend on I-77 for the South Street. The express lane. We're on scene with the patient in the car.
0: Rescue 10, we'll go ahead and add you to it.
6: 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North I-77 and LaSalle Street, on I, India. 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North I-77 and LaSalle Street, on I, India.

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2: 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Medic routine poisoning. 237 East 9th Street. Ladder 4. Medic routine poisoning. 237 East 9th Street.
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Command 15, Nell, Station 1 Rescue, Fall 16,624, Wild Cherry Lane, 16624, Wild Cherry Lane, Cross Streets, Dead End, and Blackberry Hills Drive, Ops 4, for traffic, Ops 4, 457.

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2: Okay.

May Hill Medic Assistance responding to the false. Along Cherry Lane, screaming reference to an 83-year-old female with a fall and a hip injury, approximately 160 pounds. She's still on the floor.

Engine 7, MVA medic hold, 2900 North Tryon Street, Engine 7, MVA medic hold, 2900 North Tryon Street.

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Davidson Engine 1 responding to apartment 8 Alpha. 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The door's unlocked. 68 year old female, 190 pounds.

0: negative. They just told us that the police were en route, and it looks like there was a scene of an accident in front of the Circle K, and there was a silver SUV and some fluids were leaking in the roadway.
1: Okay, we're in the 2900 block. There's no Circle K and no vehicle accident here.

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Engine 11. 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
1: 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It's going to be in room 130, reference an 86 year old male, unconscious but breathing. Patient does have a DNR and RNs on scene.

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Central Robinson Engine 2, responding out to a cat stuck in a tree. It's going to be called in by a first-party caller on scene, advising that the animal is not sick or injured, just needing a little rescue.

0: 号先生车重新。
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0: 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Just don't show a five down star over.
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2: 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North I-77 and West W.T. Harris Boulevard. Engine 28 and ladder 28. MVA. North I-77 and West W.T. Harris Boulevard.

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0: 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Coming to you now.

company's responding. 77 northbound at West W.T. Harris. Looking for a gray SUV and a black Ford F-150. They said that it may be in the toll lane. You do have police en route.

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0: Larry 28 on the scene, 2-car NVA, prior to northbound. I've been sent northbound just prior to Lakeview.
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Letter 31. 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Assault manic hold. 6244 Madison Brook Drive. 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

123, medic routine seizure, 6420 East W.T. 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Harris Boulevard.

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Ladder 32. A known medic hold. 8775 Robinson Forest Drive, Ani, Echo, Ladder 32. A known medic hold. 8775 Robinson Forest Drive, Ani, Echo,

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Assault medic hold. 8152 South Tryon Street.

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Unconscious. 1601 Queens Road West.

Ladder 17. Medic routine hemorrhage. 3325 Queen City Drive. Ladder 17. Medic routine hemorrhage. 3325 Queen City Drive.

Medic 28, Pineville Rescue, respond for a fall. 9120 Willow Ridge Road. 9120 Willow Ridge Road, in room 310. Cross Street Scott's Good Cell Court in Willow Bend Circle. 0700.

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0: 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Matthew Station 2, fire. Structural collapse, 1611 Gander Cove Lane, 1611 Gander Cove Lane, apartment 6, crossroads to Monroe Road in the dead end, operating on Mech Ops 606-0713.
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The known medical medic hold. 301 East Way Drive. Ladder 45. The known medical medic hold. 301 East Way Drive.

over there on. Matthews units responding out to the structural collapse on 1611 Gander Cove Lane. This is a third party caller advising that mom advised that the roof collapsed. 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

0: 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We had no signs of structural collapse from next year. Guy 113, come in.
1: 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Nothing showing on the outside of the command. 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

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Trauma. 8900 Albemarle Road.

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0: 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Okay. Hey, just letting you know, we're coming from our station one on Wilkinson, so we'll be there probably about 10 or 15 minutes.
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22 and Ladder 28. A known fire. 4516 Otters Glen Road, on F, Foxtrot. Engine 22 and Ladder 28. A known fire. 4516 Otters Glen Road, on F, Foxtrot.

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0: Alarm Cody's responding, 4522 Potter's Glen Road. Y'all can cancel, it's just a tree down on vehicles. 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

Cornelia Station 1 Rescue, first responder only cold response for a fall. 10,329 at Danesway Lane, 10329 Danesway, cross streets of Connison Place and Durkee Court, Ops 4 at 845.

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1: Copy engine 3. Sunset of Bravo 33 in Cornelius, responding out to the falls on Lanesway Lane. Got a call from the medical alarm company that made contact with a female advising that she needs lip assist for a male subject. She also requests paramedics respond because the patient is short of breath with unknown injuries.

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0: Did you put a medicated on this?
1: That's 10-4, Bravo 33 is en route.
0: 10-4, thank you.

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Medic routine seizure. 5501 Josh Birmingham Parkway.

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Assist Matic. 4116 Colebrook Road, Ungi, Delta. 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Assist Matic. 4116 Colebrook Road, Ungi, Delta.

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1: No need for medic. 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
1: Battalion 11, or Battalion 2 to Battalion 11, I'm here at the meetup spot. Do you want me to grab it?
2: No, that's fine. 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
1: All right, definitely.

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1: Go ahead.
0: 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Help me. 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Building.
1: I believe it's only four floors. 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We're just trying to get the skins open so we can make access.
0: Check

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0: 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It's going to be in reference to a DV strangulation for an unknown aged female. 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

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Netic routine hemorrhage. Marshbrook Road and Margaret Wallace Road. Engine 29. Netic routine hemorrhage. Marshbrook Road and Margaret Wallace Road.

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0: 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Battalion 4, house fire, 1720 Lansdale Drive, on B, Bravo, Battalion 4, house fire, 1720 Lansdale Drive, on B, Bravo.
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0: 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No signs of smoke or fire. Engine 26 has command. 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

Central Carolina and Medic 24 responding out to the fall on Bridal Trees Lane. It's going to be in reference to a 59-year-old male that fell and injured his head. There's no bleeding now, but he is not responding normally. He's been on the floor for less than an hour.

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Fire alarm. 7034 North Mills Road. 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Engine 28. And ladder 28. Fire alarm. 7034 North Mills Road. On C. Charlie. 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
0: Traffic.
1: I was trying to call our engine too. You're getting ready to get a structure firing anyway. We're trying to figure out what channel they're on.
0: 10-4. I was trying to figure out the address one more time. I have the 6747, and then the sirens were too loud for me to hear.
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Matthew Station 3, respond out for a citizen's assist at the T-Mobile 2335 Matthews Township Parkway, 22335 Matthews Township Parkway, across to Independence. Going to be in reference to a possible water line that's busted and water flowing everywhere near the T-Mobile.

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0: 10 short of engine 3.
1: Go ahead.
0: So this is called in by a second party caller that advised there's a possible water line busted and water flowing every wing of the T-Mobile. I did contact Charlotte Water. They advised that their lines are a good distance away from this area. They did put a call in for a leak, but when you get on scene, can you advise?
1: Simple.

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0: Carolina.
2: Is there a working fire on Gorman Road?
0: Negative, there's one in Lancaster County.
2: Okay.
3: Battalion 4 to Central or Alarm. What's the correct channel for the fire on Gorman Road?
0: They're working on Lancaster up 4, Lancaster up 4 with Pineville 9 in command.
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0: 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We do have a line across the street if we can contact Duke Power to come out here.
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5: Coming from 15. 2 minutes.
1: Bravo 33, Davidson Station 1, Fire and Rescue, Mount Warren. Traffic accident on the freeway, 77 southbound after exit 28. 77 south just after the county line, using Mech Ops 10 for traffic, Mech Ops 10 for traffic, 1053.
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0: 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He accidentally removed us.
1: Cooper Tower King. Central to Davidson and Mount Moore, responding to the traffic accident. 77 southbound after exit 28.
2: Ford Road, MV, Delta, Tower 18, MVA, South I-85 and Baby Ford Road, MV, Delta. 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
1: Southbound, after exit 28, going southbound.
0: Yeah, that's the case. Should be courteous all this as well. However, if you look at Google Maps, it looks like traffic stopped southbound before the 30.
1: 10-4, we're just going everything based off of what Iredale advised. I'll update that.
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0: Cornelia Station Run. Respond out to assist Davidson and Mount Warren for a traffic accident. 77 southbound after exit 30. 77 southbound after exit 30. Reference a traffic accident. Operate on MECOPS 1010 at 1056.
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2: 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Engine 1, chest pain, 1129 Greenway Crescent Lane.
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2: 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Engine 22, MVA, South I-85 and Batesford Road, on the Delta.
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3: 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Correction. 3639 Strasburg Woods Lane. 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Ops 4 for traffic 1059. 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
0: Central, page out finals. Even give me an officer on this channel from finals.
1: 10-4, we've been trying to key them up. We aren't getting a response right now. They're calling from Lancaster Ops 4.
0: Okay, thank you.

0: 11, same in.
1: Approximately 1 minute. Do you have an update? Rescue
2: 11,
1: repeat the traffic.
2: We'll be there in a minute. Do you
1: have an update? Working with Casey. Casey should be free here in a second. I'll keep you updated. Keep on heading this way.

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1: We've been unable to find a water valve to cut off the water, and we have been unable to get in contact with the property manager of this property. If Charlotte Water would like to come out, we can leave it up to them, but it is a large leak.
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0: Hey, Hickory Springs does not exist in the area. We are at Calico and Baker on the north side, in between Battalion 4 and Battalion 5.
1: All right, if you'll take that street one more block down, it kind of loops to Jacobs Fort, and then you can make a left and come down here.
0: Copy, I'm blocked off by 5-inch.

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0: Carolina 9. Central, per Pineville 11. 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
4: Templar.
5: Where I told you.
6: Negative, we're trapped by 5 inches. I'm trying to find you. We'll go face to face for a second. I see you. I'm walking up to you.
0: As soon as I can get out of coverage. But no for right now. I'll let you know until I can get coverage.
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1: 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Go ahead and call.
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1: Go ahead.
2: When you have a moment, can you give us the list of patients, what priority they're going, where were they taken, and what department they're from, when you have time?

0: 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We're going to be going priority 2 to CMC.
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2: 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Bravo 33, Ops 4.
0: Ready, go ahead.
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2: We have a moment, I just need a patient count, what party they're going, where they're being taken to, and what department they're from.
3: So two firefighters were gone before I got here. 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
2: Copy.
4: Captain, I'm going to pick you up on Pine Street.
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1: 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I would come in from the south side of Sugar, so Sugar South, Sugar Creek Road, at the south intersection of Calico Branch. Come northbound on Calico Branch, make the right onto Baker Creek.
2: All right, copy that.

Bravo 10, Matthew Station 1, Rescue Charlotte Fire, traffic accident on the freeway, 45 outer loop, after... At the 54, 45 outer loop at Weddington Road, use MEC Ops 10, Ops 10 for traffic 1124.

0: 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Let me check.
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4: Central units responding out to 485. 485 outer loop after 54. You're responding out for a crash notification, no contact made. Police are in route, 45 hour after 54.
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1: 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I have nothing back going all the way to Providence. We're going to go ahead and clear and get off at next exit.
2: 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Allergic reaction. 114 North Sharon Amity Road.
3: We're in the middle of the roadway, so somebody heads up. We're going to head down to Independence.
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0: 703.
3: Engine 7.
4: We picked the piece of rubber up off of the manhole cover, so it doesn't look like it's open anymore.
3: 10-4, 7.

Myers, Ultimate Waters, following out for unknown medical, 6403 Hollycrest Lane, in front of the Hollycrest Apartments. Call takers advising that they were on the phone with the patient, or someone with the patient advised they were bleeding, and police arrived, and then the caller disconnected. It is recommended the stage, reference unknown, regarding two guys pointing a gun. Stage, Hunters 121.

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0: Are you familiar with a ramp from 277 on a Kenilworth?
1: I am.
0: All right, I'm going to jump up there and dump all that traffic.
1: Sounds good. Do you want us to bump you up to the next one or just jump to the next one?
0: Yeah, if you can. If you can get that next one cleared out there at Moorhead, are you familiar?
1: Sure am.
0: Yeah, that next big one.
1: Copy.
2: Hey, Chief. Lancaster, any assistance from us?
0: No, I think they're good.
2: All right, we got one en route to the main.
0: Okay.
3: 702, knock on the way.
0: You'll probably have to contact Lancaster County, but they had several fire investigators down there.
2: Copy. Thank you, sir. Let me know if you need anything else. We're monitoring.
0: Yep, no worries.
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1: Go ahead.
0: Please advise me the scene is secure. 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And police doesn't have any further for us. We still don't know what's going on.
2: Hey, we're getting a green light. 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
1: All right, the ambulance is right behind us.
2: Yeah, I'm going to try and slide up there and get that other intersection dumped.

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1: You can if you want to. We should. 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
0: Just a second, see if you're clear off of the lift assist off of Strasburg Woods Lane earlier.
1: Point to the central. We did clear that. We did not have any answer from you guys.
0: 10-4, that's a little busy. Apologize.

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0: 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Just letting you know.
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0: Mac
1: 18. 10-4. We'll still be transporting there.
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3: 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Engine 3, you're going to be going to a patient sitting on the corner of the roof. 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
1: No.
0: Hey, is this the company responding at the Fernwood?
1: Yes, sir.
0: Just wanted to give you an update. Medic 10 is a BLS unit. We're responding from Independence and Conference Drive near East Mech High School. We will be there as soon as we can.

743 Long Creek Rescue, traumatic injury, 2325 Prim Road, 2325 Prim, cross streets at Reed and a dead end, Ops 4 for traffic at 1156.

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0: Central Long Creek and Medic 43 responding out to the traumatic injury. It's going to be in reference to a 45-year-old male, 170 pounds. He advised that a tree fell on him and his leg is not in the right place. Go down the dirt road all the way to the end of the property by a white car.
1: Way.
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0: All right, Lancaster County has their resources on scene now. 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

0: 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Fall, Caden Senior Living, 5601 Margaret Wallace Road, 5601 Margaret Wallace, Unit C, Charlie 5. Cross streets of Cheryl and Lebanon Road. Ops 4 for traffic, 1204.
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2: 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Got obvious deformities. 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Ankle and moving up. 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

0: Central Bravo 10 in Mint Hill responding out to the falls, and Charlie 5 at Cadence Senior Living. It's in reference to an 89-year-old female, fell face forward, approximately 178 pounds, and has been on the floor less than an hour. Central Long Creek.
1: Medic copies.
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1: Yeah, we're just going to need him for the manpower to get him out of the woods.
3: Morning, real long. We made the block. Yeah, no sign from the MTA. Won't be available.
0: 10-5-43.
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0: Go ahead.
2: You turn on Freedom, come all the way down, we're on the left-hand side. You see a driveway. Take a left on there, you go past the shop. Go past the house, and you'll see Engine 4 right in front of the shop down the hill. We're going to be straight past the Ford Explorer that's kind of sitting off in the woods. We'll be down to the right. We got one male patient, estimated about mid-30s. He had multiple fractures on his leg where the tree fell on. Just need additional manpower.
0: Copy that. What kind of equipment do you need?
2: If you end up beating the medic, you're probably going to need a mat board. Maybe a couple extra splints just in case.
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3: 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In Long Creek Rescue, first responder only cold response for a fall, 5137 Polo Gate Boulevard, 5137 Polo Gate, cross streets of Calabridge Court twice, Ops 4, 1212. Central Charlotte Fire, Bravo 33 in Huntersville responding to the traffic accident on Old Statesville Road before ramp to 485.
4: 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Old Statesville Road and East I-485 inner. On MAC Ops 10. Ladder 13. Medic routine cardiac arrest. 348 touch me not main. Ladder 13. 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

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Long Creek, Cancer Response, Apollo Gate Boulevard, Cook Syndrome 1, you're responding out to a fall. It's involving a female. Daughter is on scene to unlock the door. No injuries.

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0: 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Cook's advised you can cancel.
1: 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We're going to be on this one.
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1: 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Correction, 3 car.
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0: Open a card for a move up. 9370 Possum Hollow Road, Indian Land Fire Station 2, truck 2's en route to there.

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Atlanta 31. Fire alarm. 13,328 Porter Creek Road. 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Engine 35. Atlanta 31. Fire alarm. 13,328 Porter Creek Road. On C. Charlie.

0: Engine 43. A known medical medic hold. In the 2900 block of South Boulevard. Engine 43. A known medical medic hold. In the 2900 block of South Boulevard.
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Ladder 2. Medic routine fall with injury. 2238 Park Road. Ladder 2. Medic routine fall with injury. 2238 Park Road.

0: 46, Cook Rescue, overdose at the Sonic, 265 Mount Holly Huntersville Road, 265 Mount Holly Huntersville, Cross Creek Mount Holly Road in Lucy Laura Lane, Ops 4 at 1227.
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0: 4301. We're looking for a African-American male laying in the crash, by chance.
1: 46 responding out to the overdose on Mount Holly Huntersville Road. Coming in reference to a 35-year-old male. He's nodding off. Patient's going to be wearing black jeans, a black shirt, black hike, a black hat, and a bicycle. Please turn around.

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3: Engine 39, carbon monoxide, 2918 Hughes Gate Road, on H, Hotel. Engine 39, carbon monoxide, 2918 Hughes Gate Road, on H, Hotel.

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1: 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And I also gave report. Do you need me to repeat the report for you?
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1: 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We just passed medic sitting in the parking lot.

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1: Hunter'sville Station 2, respond out to assist the police department with a tree in the road. 7515 Babe Stillwell Farm Road, 7515 Babe Stillwell Farm Road, Crossings of North Carolina 73 Highway and Gathering Oak Straw, operating on Med Ops 1212, 1237.

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2: 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Power's going to go from the other way. 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

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Medic routine difficulty breathing. 740 North Landover Road. Engine 14. Medic routine difficulty breathing. 740 North Landover Road.

0: mile to one.
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Breathing problem, Carolina's Rehab. 10648 Park Road. Ops 4 for traffic at 1059.

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1: 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Caller was getting off the bus, saw what looked to be some trees on fire behind an apartment complex near Shell Station. 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

0: Ladder 24. Elevator entrapment investigation. 5512 Carmel Road, on F, Foxtrot. Ladder 24. Elevator entrapment investigation. 5512 Carmel Road, on F, Foxtrot.
1: You can clear.
2: Clear.
0: Ladder 28. Medic routine unknown medical. Old State Cell Road in West W.T. Harris Boulevard. Ladder 28. Medic routine unknown medical. Old State Cell Road in West W.T. Harris Boulevard.

Engine 20. Hazardous condition. 1113 Archdale Drive. 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Hazardous condition. 1113 Archdale Drive.

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1: 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Do we need to respond to the scene yet?
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0: Just got off the phone with CMPD. They're waiting on. Person, I'm waiting on the dispatcher to call back, but they are not on scene yet.
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0: Engine 20. So the caller is not going to be at the house. She's unsure if her roommates are there. She was wanting to report that there's two possibly sized gas cans. They've been sitting in the sun for a couple of days, and they have expanded. She wants them checked just to make sure it's not going to explode or cause a hazard. You can just check them.
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0: 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She has used her nebulizer with no improvement.
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4: Negative, I'm standing by as a supervisor down at Pineville, but ladder 20 is here if you need something brought to you.
5: All right. Pineville police are chasing them down right now. He keeps getting in the water and running up and down the creek there, so they're still trying to apprehend him, but we'll just see how it plays out.
4: Copy that. I'll be listening.

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0: If you would, reach out to the PDC if they'll give you an ETA. We're just kind of in the middle of an intersection.
1: Zimmer ladder 26. South Carolina.
2: That's correct.
1: Copy.
3: The system's not even operational right now. They don't have power to half the building. We're still trying to get access in the doors because the residents can't even get back inside.
1: Hold on 1 second. Thank you.

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0: and he's trying to make contact to get someone to respond out since he's so far away.
1: Copy that. Thank you.
0: You're welcome.

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1: Flyer 32, go on.
0: We are on scene. I don't have anything to report. Do you have anything further?
1: Negative, just a crash notification. We haven't gotten any other calls.
0: 10-4, we're going to do one more pass through. If we don't find anything, we're going to go available.
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3: Copy, 1330. Rescue 11, can you repeat that? Ladder 26.
4: Go ahead, Long.
3: Still waiting on the CMPD dispatcher to call back with the EPA.
5: Copy, Long. 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
2: Matter 40, fire alarm, 12231 Caldwell Road, on G, Golf.

0: 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Alarm company called in a zone 7 upstairs smoke detector. They called back advising proper codes given. Cooking set it off. Cross streets at Back Creek Church Road and North Commons Drive, 34 still.
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0: Hey, I'm calling the on-call inspector right now since it is Sunday. Give me your cell phone number and I'll have him give you a call.
1: 704-674-8891.
0: 10-4. I'm giving it to him now, so just wait 1 second. He should be calling.
2: Get the patient, or if they're going to be bringing the patient out.
0: 10-4.
3: Angel 3-124. They just put him in one of the police cars.
2: 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Thank you.
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2: All right, well, if they got him in the car, they can drive him up here.
0: 10-4.

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1: 10-4, thank you. I'll put it in the notes.

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1: 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Challenger 3 to final 16. Go ahead. Scott, they have these patients secure. We're going to be returning to your station. We actually have crews that have gotten back from the incident now, from Indyland, so if you want to clear the cargo altogether, we greatly appreciate you guys stepping up.
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0: Central Carolina. Confirming you copy Pineville's traffic and I'm good to clear.
2: I did. Just waiting confirmation from Carolina 9, Drew, Pineville Chiefs.
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4: Ladder 33, water problem, 3842 Corning Place, on C, Charlie. Ladder 33, water problem, 3842 Corning Place, on C, Charlie.

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0: First watch, and looks to also be behind the buildings. They're unsure of the source. Looks like it might also be coming from the riser room. They don't have a key for it. Cross streets of Riverbend, Village Drive, and a dead end.
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1: Ladder 33, go ahead.
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0: Engine 23, unconscious, 4739 East W.T. Harris Boulevard. Engine 23, unconscious, 4739 East W.T. Harris Boulevard.

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1: Go ahead.
0: I'm on the phone with Charlotte Water. They're looking at it now. They're saying that for them to shut it off, it's going to shut it off to a lot more businesses and other locations. And if it's coming from the building, then it's something that a plumber is going to need to take care of.
1: 10-4. Have you had any luck with the RP because people on scene are unable to get a hold of anybody as of right now?
0: I did locate RP information. I was going to give them a call next if you still need them. So do you want a Charlotte Water technician to come out?
1: No, if they're going to have to shut it off to all the other businesses around here, no. But we're still trying to locate a water shutoff. We just haven't had any luck finding it yet.
2: 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Tower 18, chest pain, 1445 Samuel Street, Tower 18, chest pain, 1445 Samuel Street.

0: alarm to ladder 33. I contacted the RP, wasn't able to get in touch with them, left a voicemail waiting on a call back.
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1: Agent 12?
0: In Central Medical Patients, we will need PD though.
1: 2 verse 12.
0: Go ahead.
2: Flyer 33, got a call back from the responsible party. She said that her spouse is out there, and they're going to get in contact with the plumber, and the landlord has a ETA of about 1 hour to be out there.
0: 10-4.

0: ladder 33 long.
1: Ladder 33, go ahead.
0: Does Seamoth have anybody on duty that can come out here just like look at it?
1: They should. I'll give them a call back.
0: 10-4. I was talking to the person on scene. They said that the plumber's at least an hour out. And if Seamoth could come out here and give a better idea where we can cut this off at, it'd save a lot of time.
1: 10-4.
0: Patient contact.
2: 10-4 and 31.

0: 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They're getting a technician around now.
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0: We've got a second call at the same address. It's going to be for hemorrhaging. Wondering if you're able to handle that one as well.
1: Copy that. Can you give us the apartment number?
0: It's 134.
2: 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I think so. Give me one second.
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2: Everyone to alarm. You can start medic.
1: Emergency or non?
2: You can start non-emergency right now. We were able just to get the patient up. We're going to assess vitals now.
1: T-4 31.

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0: you get an ETA for medic, please?
2: 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Make out left at East McCullough to do a U-turn to come on back. 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
0: Yeah, four, thank you.

0: 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You dispatch a second medic to this address.
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0: Tower 18, Cox. Can you advise them to be the building on the corner of Statesville and Samuel?
1: That's for the second patient, is that correct?
0: That's affirmative.

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1: See the call from the premise. He's stating there's a strange odor inside of his apartment. It's apartment 31. You're going to have a hydrant at Plato and Seymour. 17 still.

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0: Medic holding the call now.
1: That's affirmative. It's one of those advanced scenes that we got from CMPD.
0: Okay.

0: 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Engine's going to be command.
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2: Quick question as far as our routing goes here. The map is telling us to take Brookshire to 77 instead of continuing on 85 to 77. Is 85 down, Blackhawk or something?

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1: 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Thank you.
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Animal Rescue. 6444 Albemarle Road. 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Engine 42. Animal Rescue. 6444 Albemarle Road. 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

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Brush fire. 2135 Air Freetown Boulevard. Ungi. 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Engine 30. Brush fire. 2135 Air Freetown Boulevard. 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Delta.

0: you're responding out to 6454 Albemarle Road. It's going to be the Aldi grocery store, a Dodge Durango, black in color, not running. Reports of dogs inside of the vehicle for over 30 minutes. Police is also en route. Caller's already left. It's going to be right in front of the store next to the shopping carts.
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2: Truck you had coming out to you, it was diverted to a cardiac arrest. So now you have BLS 10 coming from University.
3: Okay, copy that. We're going to monitor that. What channel was that cardiac arrest Live 31 went on? We're going to monitor that channel.
2: They're on Foxtrot.
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1: S31, go ahead.
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0: Copy that. Medic 10 BLS unit is on route to that location from 34's area, about Harris Boulevard and Old Concord. We'll be there as soon as we can.
1: Okay.
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1: Negative. They did put it as an emergency work order. I'll see if I can get an update.
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1: 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We see no alarms, no smoke or fire. 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It might have something to do with it.
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0: 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Medic is not responding. The caller is advised that it's just a flat tire.
1: Engine 5 alarms. It's not going to be just a PD matter.
0: Engine 5, that's kind of what we're thinking.
1: Ladder 2 is on clean.
2: Yeah, Tim, this is an actual wreck. It's just a flat tire. Just dispatch PD. Five's going to go available.
3: This isn't a cardiac arrest. Patient is conscious. We're trying to gain access to him right now, but he is moving.
0: 10-4-1.
1: Ladder 2 alarm, we're already on scene.
0: Ladder 2, I'm already on scene.
1: Yeah, he waved us off, he said he's 10-4. He could get CP'd out there while traffic. He's on the side of us, he's on the shoulder.
0: 10-4, I'll show you available, I'll make sure that PD's on the way.
1: Copy, thank you. You can also put us in quarters.
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1: Go ahead, 5-0.
2: Hey, I don't know. Have you cleared us off all the calls from Indian Lane?
1: Negative. The structure fire call is still open.
2: Okay, we'll clear it out here soon. I'll make sure that we're going from down there. Something today.
1: 10-4, no problem. We're thinking about you guys. Central 5-0.
2: Problem, I'm good.
1: Just confirming, are you 10-4?
2: Yeah, we're good to go. I'm going to check on the structure fire call and make sure our guys are down from there, and we'll clear after that. We are clear from the hospital as well. Both our guys are been discharged.
1: 10-4, we're happy to hear it. Paddle-wise.
3: 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You can close the car if you have.
1: 10-4, all units. 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
4: Just want to go to CMC for baggage.
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6: 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We're headed to that location now. 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

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West I-485 in Huron Providence Road, on G, Golf,

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Medic routine hemorrhage. 900 Metropolitan Avenue. Engine 1. Medic routine hemorrhage. 900 Metropolitan Avenue. Ladder 32. Elevator entrapment investigation. 9930 Sandy Rock Place, Ungi, Delta. Ladder 32. Elevator entrapment investigation. 9930 Sandy Rock Place, Ungi, Delta.

0: 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Elevator entrapment investigation. 9931 place. 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Engine 32. Elevator entrapment investigation. 9930 Sandy Rock Place. Ungi, Delta. Letter 32. Smoke odor outside. West I 480 and Providence Road. Ungi, Golf. Letter 32. Smoke odor outside. West I 485 in Erin Providence Road. 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
1: The on-ramp to 485 inner, she said it smelled like rubber burning, but she didn't see any flames.

and denying the latter 32. We got on 45 in the Providence exit. I have nothing this way. We'll turn back around if you want to head down to the next exit. You can tell me if you have anything.

Southwest Vet Rescue responding with Bravo 77 for an animal bite, 8706 Little Brim Lane, 8706 Little Brim, cross streets of Walker Cove and a dead end. Use Ops 4, Mech Ops 4 for traffic, 1521.

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0: on the ladder and turning green. Do you have anything out to the wedding present?
1: Negative. It's clear all the way out. I think this could be a false call.
0: Copy. Engine on here clear.
1: 10-4. Fire 32 is going to bed.
2: That was bitten by a dog. The dog's been captured. The bite was to the upper leg.

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2: Do you have any more information?
1: Negative. The alarm company just shown a emergency button from either a elevator or a stairwell, but couldn't give a description of the zone.

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0: We're at 325, and everybody here states they're 10-4. You try to call them, call her back.
2: Both elevators recalled and open up. Both stairwells are clear. We're going to chalk it up to a false alarm.
1: Cooper's 32.

0: Cook Fire, Long Creek Fire, respond out to a carbon monoxide alarm, 6229 at Mount Holly Huntersville Road, 6229 at Mount Holly Huntersville Road, cross streets of Oakdale Road and Glen Teague Road, operating on Medic Ops 606 at 1531. Copy, West Mike.
1: Go ahead.
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3: Engine 13. Medic routine hemorrhage. 325 Todd Road. Omni. Echo. Engine 13. Medic routine hemorrhage. 325 Todd Road. 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
0: 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This is called on by the alarm company advising a single residential family has a CO alarm going off in zones 14, 15, and 16 hallway. No sickness or injuries reported.
5: 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Thank you.
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1: 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Computer is not updated.
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0: Do you have patient contact?
1: Negative. We just got waved off by a medic. They finally located the patient. We'll be available.
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0: Cornelius Station 1 Rescue, first responder only, cold response, 40 fall, 10,030, correction, 10,329, Danesway Lane, 10329 Danesway Lane, cross streets of Coniston Place and Derby Court, ops 4 for traffic 1549.
1: Hey, just like that, we should be to you. It's going to be at least 10, 15 minutes. Just jumping on 77, be on 485 in a minute. Anything you think I should need to know before we get there?
2: No problem. 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It looks like this is just a domestic. So-called patient is okay.
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0: Send it to 4.
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Fire alarm. 1915 Lyndhurst Avenue, on C, Charlie. Engine 43, and ladder 2. Fire alarm. 1915 Lyndhurst Avenue, on C, Charlie.

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3: Letter 45. The known medical medic hold. 4957 Fitzgerald Avenue. Letter 45. The known medical medic hold. 4957 Fitzgerald Avenue. Engine 2. Fire alarm. 1915 Lyndhurst Avenue. On C. Charlie. Engine 2. Fire alarm. 1915 Lyndhurst Avenue, on C, Charlie.
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3: 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Moron Polly Huntersville Road in Falls Branch Lane. Ladder 17. A known medical medic hold. 3240 New Renaissance Way. Ladder 17. A known medical medic hold. 3240 New Renaissance Way.
4: 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Ops 4 for traffic, 1557.
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Central Huntersville, Bravo 12 responding out to the falls at Lincoln Pen. It's going to be in reference to a 55-year-old male that fell and hit his head, approximately 280 pounds. The fall was due to dizziness. He's no longer on the floor.

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Respond out to a gas leak outside. 19731 Furuba Place. 19731 Furuba Place. 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

0: 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Odor of gas is coming from outside but not her condo.
1: Ladder 45 to Long, we're cleared by CBD, I don't think.
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2: Front 4 is arriving.
1: Copy, truck 4. Medic 36, Matthew Station 3 Rescue, Delta breathing problem at Ollie's Bargain Outlet, 2308 Matthews Township Parkway, 2308 Matthews Township, cross streets of East Independence and Northeast Parkway, Ops 4 for traffic, 1603.
0: Command is central. Can you have the caller come out front and speak with us, please?
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0: Central, I'm speaking to the caller now.
1: 10-4.

Jennifer Matthews and Medic 36 responding out to the Delta breathing problems and said that Ollie's patients that we located in the front of the store in the patio section. It's referenced to an 84-year-old male having difficulty speaking between breaths, history of COPD.

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Engine 43. A known medic hold. 136 rail crossing lane.

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0: Cook Fire, Long Creek Fire. 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I'll bring on my call 808 at 1617.
1: It's 15 to Long.
0: It's 15.
1: You get an ETA from Medic, please.
0: To 15.

0: long as 15, 2 minute ETA for a minute.
1: Yeah, thank you.
0: I'll be Long Creek.
2: This is one over.
0: Copy that, Cinder One. Central Cooks and Long Creek responding to the citizen's assist. It's going to be in reference to a child locked into a vehicle. We're still trying to get further information. Just be looking out for the lock journey salon. Should be in that relative area.
1: Are you in Capri or Fox?
0: Central's copy. Sound the complete 16-8.
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1: 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Are you able to see the patient?
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1: 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I'm trying to get that. 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

0: System 450. Elevator entrapment investigation. 5501 Birmingham Parkway. On 450. Elevator entrapment investigation. 5501 Josh Birmingham Parkway.
1: Harvard Engine 33, I'm en route to Atrium pickup personnel.
0: 17. Elevator entrapment investigation. 5501 Josh Birmingham Parkway. On airport fire. Ladder 17. Elevator entrapment investigation. 5501 Josh Birmingham Parkway. On airport fire.
2: Traffic accident in front of the QT, 16,649 Statesville Road, 16649 Statesville, Cross Street, Holly Point, Samfer, Ops 4, 1626.

Central to Huntersville, Engine 1, Bravo 1 responding out to the traffic accident in the parking lot of the Quick Trip. It's going to be in reference to a silver Honda Civic versus a tan Toyota Avalon. One patient complaining of head pain is going to be a 22 to 2-year-old female.

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0: 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Medic routine hemorrhage. 620 North Church Street.

Ladder 20. Fall with injury. 9716 South Boulevard. Ladder 20. Fall with injury had a goal. 9716 South Boulevard.

Davidson Engine 1, respond out to a citizen's assist in reference to a child locked in a car, 100 North Harbor Lane, 100 North Harbor Lane, near the club, crushes a dead end in Griffith Street, operating on Mech Ops 606 at 1639.

0: 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Difficulty breathing. 11,108 South Tryon Street. Engine 37. Difficulty breathing. 11,108 South Tryon Street.
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1: 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Colored visor, a baby in there, appears to be sleeping. The air is running. The doors are locked, and it appears the parents might be on FaceTime with the baby. Baby appears to be asleep.

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1: Yes.
0: Police are on scene, and you're going to be looking for a black Range Rover.
1: Got it.

0: 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Who's my medic unit coming?
1: Copy, medic 48.
0: Copy. Are they on this channel?
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0: 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What's next? Fire. Structure Fire. Queens Harbor Road, 13822 Queens Harbor Road, cross the streets of Yoxson Road, Harbor, and the Dead End. 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
1: Engine 26, a known medic hold, 8120 South Tryon Street, on B, Delta. Engine 26, a known medic hold, 8120 South Tryon Street, on B, Delta.
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1: 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Engine 44, Structure Fire, 13822 Queens Harbor Road, on Mech Ops 8. Engine 44, Structure Fire, 13822 Queens Harbor Road, on Mech Ops 8.
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4: Central 1107, working structure fire declared. 13,822 Queens Harbor Road, Apartment G, Golf, FMO 1107, working structure fire. 1658, MECOP 6 for traffic.

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4: 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Engine 18, water problem, 3108 Southwest Boulevard, on G, Golf.
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6: 1-2 to command. 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Heavy fire extending from the first floor to the second, the third, and into the attic on the Charlie side. It's going to be very tough for Fireboat 38 to establish a large fire on the Charlie side.
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Air. 13822 Queens Harbor Road. On Mech Op 6. Battalion 3. Structure fire. 13822 Queens Harbor Road. Six. Engine 9. Assist police. 10303 Columbia Crest Court. On F. Foxtrot. Engine 9. Assist police. 10303 Columbia Crest Court. On F. Foxtrot.

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5: 10-4-11-07, say any round. Central last unit on that dispatch.
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7: Just confirm utilities have been controlled.
6: I think I'll be your last try again.
7: Just confirming utilities have been controlled, primarily gas.
6: Negative, not at the time.
8: Truck 2, come in. 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
6: Truck 2, go again.
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6: Copy, I got somebody searching for the gas shut off now.
9: Man, we need a second line down here to be.
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6: Copy that. Command alarm. Where do you want that second line at?
9: Need a second line on the Alpha for the unit G Golf in the middle.
10: Full pressure. 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
6: Command the central.
2: Command.
6: Fill out the first alarm assignment from the city.
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6: 124 to command.
11: Go ahead. I just arrived and I'll be making my way down to the command post. You've got two medic units and, or correction, three medic units in route.
6: You'll make sure they have access once we lay that supply up to the dry hydrant.
11: Yeah, I think the best we're going to be able to do is right here where you turn right to go down to the fire.
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16: Alpha, right over the corner. 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We've got nothing to do.
17: Battalion Pass, command.
9: Last unit for command, guys.
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0: 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Ladder 23, MVA Medic Hold, Hickory Grove Road and East W.T. 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
8: Charlotte Battalion 3 to command. 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
1: Suppression the fireboat 38.
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1: Hey, Tim, what was it looking like from the outside?
9: Still got fire on the third floor apartment. 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First and second appear to be extinguished.
1: Copy that. We're working on the third, and you hit the fire on the third floor.
9: Copy that.
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11: I'm going to swap back over.
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0: ER 11 to command. Battalion 5 was over suppression, is that correct?
1: Affirmative. That's going to be passed off to West Meg 9. He's making his way up to face to face with the 226.
0: Okay. Car 11 to West Mac 9. I'm on the Charlie side. I went ahead and went over this with Rescue 10, but there's a bump out with a Castle South extension that runs through the roof. That looks like that's the location of where the majority of the fire's left at.
1: Confirming the Charlie side and the Castle.
0: That is correct. Charlie side and that Castle extension, that's where the majority of the fire's left. 38's currently keeping it in check with their deck gun.
1: All right, I'm going to come to the Charlie side to get a better visual on it.

0: Medic 70, we're going to be at the left side of the apartment.
1: Medic 70 to 124, could you repeat that?
0: We're to the left of the fire building in the parking lot.
1: Copy, to the left of the fire building.
2: There.
3: Affirmative.
4: 43, we're on scene.
0: Last unit's on scene.
3: Hey, Medic 43, turn around and back your way down in here right behind 703.
4: 10-4.
3: Kenny, I got 703 set up at the top of the hill behind Engine 1. I'm not sure. I think it's Riverview Engine 1.
0: Charlie side. And that bump out, it looks like the castle.
2: Got it.
4: Go for 43.
0: When you get parked, I need you and your equipment down to the fire building.
4: 10-4, thank you.
2: 3 upon your arrival.
1: Man, I'll send.
0: Go ahead, 119.
1: I'm arriving in about 1 minute. Didn't know if I could be of assistance anywhere for you.
0: Yeah, for right now, just hang out as close as you can to rehab. I'm going to try to start sending some firemen up there, but I don't think they really want to stop working long enough.
1: 10-4. Thank you.
0: Also, I've got Rehab 1 from Charlotte Fire coming, so we're either going to stop them at 703 or we're going to bring them all the way down here to the fire department.
3: Outside. We've got fire showing over the stairwell in the middle right now. We've got one person in the attic trying to find that.
0: I copy. And you've opened up all the walls in that area from the first floor up.
3: They're not arriving from the first floor up. We're on the third at 4:30.
0: Suppression of West May. Get to number 1 and number 2 floor. Make sure all these walls are opened up.
5: On D. Bravo.
2: We got fires coming out of E. We're out.
6: All right, come in. I copy. Fire on the Alpha side. West Mac, go ahead.
3: All right, West Mac, finish suppression. We're on the top. One man in the attic with the headlight. I got a second one shooting out the rear on the Charlie side. West Mac, finish the floor 11. Steel Creek car 11. From the Charlie side, is it to the left or to the right?
2: I'm heading back there now. I'll let you know in a second.
3: Person to command, we need an attic ladder to the third floor.
2: Man copies that to the third, one coming up now.
7: And it's not activated, but I did hit it.
2: Command
7: It happens.
8: Also, Long, we're running on emergency.
7: Copy, non-emergency.
9: Backed in. We're going to be headed on down with our bags now.
0: Copy that. Central, Battalion 5 and Battalion 3 is on scene.
9: 10-4.
3: Hey, Jason, yes, performing over.
10: That's correct, and it's also on the first floor in the wall in that bump out, so we need a line to cover that.
3: All right, got it.
8: Suppression to command. If you have a additional comment or two about I could use them.
9: Copy.
10: Car 11 to 38. To the right of that bump out where the smoke's pushing from the lattice. Do you have a visual on that?
7: Yeah, that's affirmative.
11: Central Command.
0: Go ahead.
11: Making aware you're 33 minutes into your fire.
0: Copy that.
12: Rescue 10, attic ladder's coming to you. They're going on the third floor now.
3: Chief, we're in the attic. We just need hose.
2: Command, the suppression ladder 20 headed up to you for extra coming.
0: I copy ladder 20. So I've got ladder 20, the 226 is in West May. Correct.
2: Copy that. You also have rescue 10 up there as well.
0: Suppression to ladder 20. Start on the first floor. Interior. Come to the Charlie side. Come all the way through the compartment. And start on number one and make sure all these walls, the rear exterior walls, are open all the way up.
7: Okay, copy that. First floor, start opening up walls all the way through to the Charlie side.
0: Command, ladder 26 is out of the building. We got to rehab.
3: All right, what's that did to car 11? Where I am on this balcony.

0: currently have a truck at 79 and a truck standing by at 26.
1: Okay, we should be okay right now.
0: 10-4, I just had another one clear in Pineville, but they're going home.
1: Okay.
2: Matthews Mill Road, 1424 Matthews Mill Road, the extended stay America, cross streets of Craigman Road and East Independence Boulevard, offering Mech Ops 12, Ops 12, Ops 12 for traffic, timeout 1735.
3: Starting on the number one floor, opening up.
4: SGT is 403, command. We got three lines in the attic. We just got the fire knocked down on the alpha side in the tower.
3: Rescue 10, I copy. Go through suppression.
5: I sent a crew down there with you. We're loading up a cooler right now with two cases of water that we're sending your way.
3: Excellent. Thank you.

0: Charlie, say doing on scene, 1736.
1: Very ladder 20. Very ladder. Progression to ladder 20.
2: Ladder progression.
1: All right, number one floor, backside, is coming through the siding right where 38 is in it. Get those walls opened up.
2: Yeah, that's good copy, Chief. We got burned through on one unit. We can't make access. We just made it to the second unit. We see a fire. We're grabbing a can right now, see if we can't get it off now. We may end up needing a line below us because it's burning from below.
1: It's coming through the siding. Below the main floor. Below the number one floor. As far as front grade is concerned.
3: Hey, Justin, bring me the line to the Charlie Side attic. I can't hear what you're saying.
4: Can you see the Charlie Side wall? I'm laying in the ground where you're sitting.
5: I'm not sure why it's plotted in the middle of the road, even though it's a valid address. The building is on the southeast side of Virgo Lane. There looks to be an apartment building there, and then there's a second one behind it, and the address is plotting there.
1: Think you're going to have access from the backside. It's a sheer cliff on the Charlie Side. But it is definitely running that wall in that castle. And now it's showing itself again in the attic space, the cock loft of the castle. Rescue 10, are you still in the attic?
4: All right, so where the fire is burned through the roof on the Charlie Side, where are you looking for the castle portion of the rear wall?
3: Hey, Justin, it's on the other side of this firewall. That's why we can't see it. We got to go through this firewall to get to the Charlie Side castle, I believe.
4: Okay.
1: It's burning through the attic space on the delta side of that castle. We also have fire showing in the dead center of the apartments. Roof level of the third floor, which would be between the two castles.
6: Well, that's back there, just a friend.
1: Good.
6: All right, the rear of the apartment, which is going to be to the right of where Rescue 10 was sitting in the attic. We're taking out the interior wall on the Charlie Side.

0: I'll let you know if I can call.
1: Okay, what floor are you operating on?
0: Top floor, number 3.
1: All right, good copy. Suppression to command, I need a company to the middle, number 3 floor, main roof level between the two castles where it's coming through the roof now.
2: Squad 2 to suppression.
1: Go ahead.
2: Squad 2's crew came out for rehab.
1: I copy. Squad 2's out.
3: Central Command.
4: Go ahead.
3: 40 minutes into the incident.
4: Copy. Central, we're going to call 1's on scene.
3: Cover review.
1: Suppression the ladder 20. How are you working on opening up those back walls, Charlie walls?
2: Yeah, Chief, I was just about to raise you. So the floor is pretty spongy back here. We're running beneath. We can try to open up, but I'm saying this floor is pretty spongy.
1: Alright, go to the delta side of that castle on the number 1 floor. You've got 3 windows. I'm assuming that's the living room. Bust through that, take that wall out down below the windows, and it'll be to your left.
4: Command the suppression.
1: Go ahead.
4: Heavy smoke coming from the unit to the Bravo side of the structure under the attic.
1: 10-4, we've got fire through the roof on that right castle where we're working, and to the left of that is coming through the main roof line. Number 3 floor between the two castles.
5: 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The known medical medic hold. Castle Ridge Drive and South Uncrest Drive. Ladder 31. 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
1: Go ahead.
6: The Les Mac Squad 2 made entry into the crawl space, alpha side, and got a pretty good knock on it. I don't see any smoke pushing from it anymore, and the visible fire they had is knocked down. The issue is it's been burning in that crawl space for a little while, so it sounds like from previous traffic, the companies on the first floor are having trouble getting all the way to Charlie, where it's burning in that castle extension.
1: I agree, and it's still coming through. I can see a fire coming through the floor between the number 1 floor and the crawl space, and now it's starting to come through the siding more towards the delta side. Command, I'm assuming this is lightweight construction. We're having a hard time hitting it. I would recommend since the boat can hit it, and if not, evacuate, protect exposures.
4: I'm at the bottom, Paul. Come down.
2: Copy. Coming to you.
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1: Go ahead.
2: We opened up the delta side walls. They're all clear.
1: All right, work your way through that Delta apartment, work your way back toward the Bravo, and head toward that middle castle and open up those Charlie walls.
2: All right, good morning.
1: Hello, the three living room windows.
6: Car 11 is suppression.
1: Yes, sir.
6: West Mac Squad 2, Steel Creek Truck 2 and Engine 30 repositioned that line to the Delta side into the crawl space. If they don't make progress in about 2 or 3 minutes, I agree, we need to pull everybody from the structure.
1: Yeah, good copy. I got good water coming through that number one floor castle now. And I don't see the fire in the number three roof line between the two castles anymore either.
0: West Met, suppression.
1: Go ahead.
0: All right. Yeah, apartment that you're seeing in the roof on the third floor. It is between two firewalls. We're working trying to get it. We got one in the attic right now.
10: Battalion 5 suppression.
1: Go ahead. West Mecca, it looks good from the Charlie side. I don't see any visible fire. I still got some smoke cushion, but I do have a change in the smoke color. Go ahead, Battalion 5.
10: We do have ladder 26 set up ready to flow if you need it on Alpha side.
1: Good copy.
2: This is 26 suppression.
1: 26, go ahead. I copy. Was this tower or engine?
5: 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And ladder 33. 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
1: Evacuate the structure. I've got the Charlie Wild starting to come down. Everybody get out.
4: Copy that. Command the central head evacuation turret.
3: Central to all units, emergency traffic per command, evacuate. I repeat, evacuate the building at 1748.
0: West Bank is to West Bank 13. Are you out for third?
3: Medic 26, Huntersville Station 1 Rescue, Delta breathing problem, 17417 Cambridge Grove Drive, 17417 Cambridge Grove, cross streets of Grimsby Court and a dead end. Ops 4, 1748.
0: West Bank is suppressed. Third floor is clear.
1: All right, good. Just hold back while getting ready to go. Ladder 20, are you out?
11: That's 1042. We're out in par.
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1: 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You're not going to be able to get it any closer than the top of the hill.
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6: 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Squad 2's far. Copy that. Command the Fireboat 38.
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1: If you want to, you can release that Bravo truck to go back into the system since we got two ALS.
5: 10-4, Bravo 60, are you in off 10?
6: Copy that.
1: Solid Rehab 1 to Rehab. Has the medic bus been activated? Has it been dispatched for cooling?
8: We can use ladder 26 as far as they can extend. Aside from that, if we can get those two hand lines off the third floor without putting anybody in any issues, we need to do that.
9: Yeah, I do not know what the alpha side looks like. This back castle, as you can see, getting ready to go. But yes, I would recommend holding it on the Bravo and Delta side.
1: Command to all medic units. All medic units on the scene. Maintain collapse distance away from the building. Do not go past ladder 26. Pull everybody back. The front of the building's leaning forward, so we need to make sure that we're all safe.
9: A good assessment on that number one, on the three floors on the alpha side, the stability. And command, if you're good with it, it looks like the Bravo end is clear. We can put some companies there to hold it, and potentially on the Delta side.
1: Okay. I'll get a company. The two lines are on the balcony on the front of the third, so we should be able to get it just with ease.
8: Car 11 to suppression. If you'll send a fresh company to me on the Charlie Delta, send them from the Delta. They can operate a hose line opposite of Fireboat 38 to try and keep it in check here.
9: Copy. Suppression to command.
6: Go ahead.
9: Are you good if we redeploy the hand lines, I would recommend an interior on the Bravo side and protecting the exposure from there. And we can assess interior delta, but we may have to go exterior delta.
0: Copy that. You'll have river view that stretches the line up to the Bravo now.
1: All right, West Knight, this is the fresh and command. I copy the Bravo side. I've got West Mac at 47 getting the two lines off the third of the Delta side. We're going to bring them out.
0: Copy. What was the two crews again?
1: Engine 47. And a crew from West Mac.
8: All right, we've had a collapse on the Charlie side. Collapse on the Charlie side. That Castle Edition is down.
0: Command copies Charlie. Castle is down.
10: Central Command.
0: Go ahead.
10: You are an hour into the incident.
0: Copy. 38 is suppression, the second tower. Castle portion is about to light off. Just vented through the third floor roof.
9: Confirming the Bravo Castle. Charlie side toward the Bravo end.
0: That's affirmative.
9: Suppression to Riverview.
0: Go ahead for Riverview.
9: Did you copy that traffic from the boat?
0: Yeah, I got good visual. We got heavy fire through this Bravo side. And duty command, you still want us to try to make entry underneath that, or you want us to hold off?
9: Suppression to Riverview, you make the call. If you cannot make an interior stand protecting that Bravo end, transition to exterior.
0: Okay, 5, suppression.
9: Go ahead.
0: Do you want us to go ahead and flow ladder 26? It's set up and ready.
1: Hey, don't flow 26. We got three crews on the third floor. Hang on a minute.
9: Yeah, Battalion 5, as soon as I get a report from those crews that they're out, we're going to have to do everything exterior. We're not going to do any good inside. Just have ladder 26 stand ready. Wherever you hit it from the Bravo exterior, Alpha Bravo corner.
0: Command to Central, hit evacuation zone. Command all units evacuate structures.
10: Central to all units. Emergency traffic per command, evacuate. I repeat, evacuate the building, 1758.
9: Suppression West Mac in 47. Let me know when you're out. Confirm for me when you're out.
1: I'll let you know something. Hang on.
0: Wherever you went, shooting command, everybody's out.
9: Suppression to Riverview, I copy, you're out. Hold fast on the Alpha Bravo end, protect that end.
1: Still Creek guys in 3. Can you shut the red line down?
0: Copy.
1: Forty-seven, get off the third, let's go.
4: Ladder 13, is automatic hold, 1755 K. Julian Lane. Ladder 13, is automatic hold, 1755 K. Julian Lane.
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0: Stephen, are they out?
1: Yes, sir. 47 of West Meg is out the Delta side.
0: Command the tower 26, let it eat.
2: Tower 26, mate.
1: Yeah, Alpha Delta maintaining collapsed perimeter. Got heavy fire venting through the roof now. They just pulled everybody out.
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1: All right, 26 is hitting it. Is the fireboat on the rear doing the same?
0: Fireboat's hitting it from the Charlie side. 26 is getting ready to hit it from Alpha Delta. 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
5: Cut, Chief. 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
0: Are you on the Bravo end?
5: That's affirmative, Chief. We're on the Alpha Bravo corner in front of Ladder 26.
0: Can you send somebody back to the Charlie side right on the Charlie Bravo corner? There's an air pack right there at the top of the riprap, if you can retrieve that.
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5: Command, review engine 2, firefighter.
1: Go ahead, review engine 2, officer.
5: There's no air pack on the Charlie Bravo corner.
1: Hi. Did you see any air bags on that riprap that's up against the lake?
0: Rear view, come back around to the Charlie side again.
7: Battalion 11, working structure fire, 13822 Queens Harbor Road, on Mech Off 6. Battalion 11, working structure fire. 13822 Queens Harbor Road, on Mech Off 6.

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0: 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I'm going to swap over to offset.
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3: Central, they're good. We got them. We're trying to reset it.
2: 10-4.
1: Car 11, you were cut off by Central. We advise you have liver beams relocating for a secondary water supply.
0: I need tankers from Charlotte, 2 if possible, Clover, Fort Mill, Flint Hill, and I need them on Ops 8.
1: Command of Car 11, Central cut you off on that. I think you said that you took Riverview and somebody else making a secondary water supply for Still Creek Slatter, is that correct?
0: That's correct. I'm getting Westmac tanker, Riverview tanker backed out. Riverview's going to back their engine down, reverse out to a water supply point at Queens Harbor and Yachtsman Harbor. And I'm requesting additional tankers as well. The drafting point we currently have is giving you everything we got.
1: Copy. We'll have fire on the third floor, right next to that Bravo Castle, in the attic on the third floor. That appears to be the only visible fire.
4: Okay. West next in to ma'am.
1: Go ahead.
3: We have one to Engineer Little.
2: Copy everything. I have 2 tankers coming from Charlotte Fire. They're checking right now. Flint Hill, Clover, and was there an additional?
0: Fort Mill.
5: We have the command.
1: Jacob is, I'm next to him. What you need?
5: Hey, if you've got eyes on Jacob, if you can, send him up this way. We're going to move Rehab 1 and 703 closer to the scene, and we're going to move Rehab back out of the smoke.
1: Step forward. Make it happen.
3: Right, 703, Liz, I'm coming up to you.
5: 4.
1: Inbound from the field site with the changes, where would you like us to report?
0: Stage out on Pine Harbor for now. I'm trying to get a second drafting point established, so once we get that done, you'll be the first anchor down.
1: Anchor to cut. But it does look like it's starting to migrate towards the delta side from that castle that collapsed.
4: So you said it is moving to the delta side still.
1: Yes, I don't see anything showing from the delta side. However, we'll call it the delta exposure wall from where the castle collapsed. It's starting to come through that wall that's adjacent on the delta side adjacent to that castle. So it's moving this way.
4: All right, West 10 to Ladder 26.
1: Go ahead.
4: Hey, we need to extend the aerial and come down on top of it. We might, if we need to, put somebody on the tip. But just move it towards the delta side.
1: right. Fire moving towards the Delta side. We'll see if I can get somebody on tip here shortly.
4: 93 will take Delta.
1: Okay, and Cap Hooker, he's going to have to extend the aerial. That angle ain't going to work.
3: Truck due to command, do you want to set water to our aerial?
6: Once y'all have your water supply established, affirmative. Actually, confirm with suppression, he's good with that.

0: questions are coming in. I think I copied. Yes, if we've got 26 and Steel Creek's truck in place, we can position them if they're in good location. Position them on the Alpha Bravo corner, Alpha Delta corner, and then 38 hitting it from the Charlie side.
1: At 41, coming from post 79.

0: 119, are you good for me to come down?
1: Hold tight, hold tight. We're moving rescue 10 and then we're bringing you in. You might be able to park right in where they were.
2: Okay, we're trying to get some trucks out. Once we get all this situated, I'll let you know when to come back out. Car 11 Central, make sure all those tankers that I requested for are on Ops 8, and they need to stage at the entrance to the development at Pine Harbor Road until called for. Go ahead.
0: I got you 150 PSI coming at you. Is that good?
2: Yes, sir. Supply line appears to be good right now.
0: Copy.

0: 119 to 703.
1: Yeah, go ahead.
0: Rehab's going to get out of your way, so you can pull in first and get as close as you can, and then they'll pull in behind you.
1: All right, where's the rescue going?
0: Leaving.
1: Roger that. 124 to Medic 43. Go ahead and get your stuff cleaned up. That truck should be here in just a few minutes. Y'all go home. 10-4, getting cleaned up.
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5: 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Y'all can meet me at the command post.
3: 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You're an hour and 12 minutes in.

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1: 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We'll be around.
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1: 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And report to the rehab.
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0: Copy. I have Mount Holly Squad 35 moving up to Steel Creek Station 1. 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